0: Movie Classics. Music Matters.
1: Ooh, hey, hey. Oh, what we're living in. Let me tell ya.

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She stared in my eyes and smiled. Her lips were the color

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Music matters. Daily Classics.

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And you might know how to play with fire.

We are gathered here today to get through this thing called life. Electric word, life, it means forever, and that's a mighty long time. But I'm here to tell you, there's something else. The afterworld. A world of never-ending happiness. You can always see the sun. Day or night.